Aperitif babochen bli lakshov Ki ze asa, asa li Aragi shindyo, arak afachito Razvatari, ane mio she yomare she ani behema Ani efotet lo hachkun o shuma Razdam erotit, eve gam egza